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2: You made her catch you?
1: I don't know how I let this happen.
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1: Bienvenido a la resurrección diaria.
0: Trión.
1: Sé diferente.
2: My cheek brushes against his, smooth on stubble for a moment, and then it's gone. He walks along the platform as if in a dream. Every fiber in me wants to shout and scream, stop, to run across to him and take him in my arms, to tell him I love you. You silly, silly man, I love you. But instead, I stand still, heart cracking. Those little curls on the back of his head bouncing as he steps out of my life.

seen you and me, what could have been, still swimming in old lovers' dreams, still playing on new movie screens. Remember me, let's set the scene, you and me, what could have been, still swimming in old lovers' dreams.

0: work lately?
1: I haven't really talked to him, but he looks pretty down.
2: He looks pretty down.
0: Yeah, well, maybe we should cheer him up then.
1: What do you suppose we should do?
0: Well,

0: Chick, come here, come here. Look at her. I know. I've never seen Sharon look so bad before.
1: I did once before, but this is pretty bad.
0: Yeah, what do you think she got up to last night?

0: El momento Trión.
1: I've noticed you around. I find you very attractive.

Hey Sam, it's called outside. Let's go inside. Time for dinner, hide, one, two. Hide and seek, am I right? Yeah. Ready or not, here I come. Oh my. My phone about to die.